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2: 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Listen to the mariachi play at midnight. Are you with me? 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

0: 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Are you with me? 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

0: I want you, I need you, oh God. 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

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What's that?

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1: 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Our colors will fade eventually, so if our time is running out, day after day, we'll make the mundane a masterpiece. Oh my, my, oh my, my love, I take one look at you, you're taking me out.

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Would you rescue me? 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

0: 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Would you get my back? 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Would you rescue me? Would you rescue me? 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When I need your love, if I need your help, would you rescue me? Would you rescue me?
1: Die Ö3 Hitnacht.
2: Gemeinsam bis zum Morgen.
1: Eure Musik, euer Hitradio.